don't train. People where God don't equip. People were ready to answer the call and take their position for the kingdom. Every army need generals. That is why for this October 2026, Ogbonge program won't surely for church. 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Now the Jumpstart Ministers and Workers Conference 2026. And the theme now, the making of kingdom generals. For 2 days, confirm 2 days, October 1st and 2nd, 2026. From 5 p.m. daily, now time to gather together for deep word of God, powerful teaching, spiritual impartation and transformation. Our host, Global Prophet, Prophet Aro Iko, to don't get ready with other generals then, like Apostle Femi Lazarus, Pastor Emeka Anslem, Reverend Sam Oye, and Reverend Mrs. Rhoda Ikotun, as the co-host for deep spiritual journey in the presence of God. Venue now, Hightower Global Church at Fortress Land, where the 11th to 15th, Adebo Wale Close, Barua Ipaja, Lagos. 2 days, one gathering, one assignment. Come, make you come experience an atmosphere filled with God's word, worship, and the presence of God. If you be a minister, a worker, a leader, or somebody who will serve God better and true with understanding, this conference now for you. No miss this moment. Samsa Jumpstart Ministers and Workers Conference, the making of kingdom generals. For inquiries, call 003-237-5708. Come prepared, come expectant, come ready for what Baba God is ready to do for your life. Make sure say you did deal, because the word of God say you are a chosen generation, a royal priesthood, and a holy nation. The God of Prophet Aro Ikotun, na him talk say your case is settled.

0: The ancient of days, the spirit and the prophet, the God that is great and mighty, the God that can never be lost, the one that is great in might, the ancient of days, glory be to your name. This day, Tuesday, everybody, shout, Lord, thank you.
1: For
0: your mercy endures forever. For your mercy endures forever.
1: He
0: is a glorious one. Glory be to your name.
1: Now listen carefully. Many of you have been sending me message concerning today's service. We pray, Baba Woli,
0: that prophet, we want to come for 2 days program, but let us understand more what honey does in the life of people and what God has concerning honey. Beloved, I can tell you that God deliberately created honey.
1: That is why he told the Israelites that he's taking them to a good land. He said the land that is full of milk and honey. In Exodus chapter 3 verse number 8. Now you have to understand this. That God himself make us to understand that there are places that is full of milk and honey. In Numbers chapter 13 verse 27. The Bible say, and they told him, and he said, we came unto the land where you sent us, and surely it flow with milk and honey. This is the fruit of it.
0: Now
1: let me tell you something.
0: Let your reasoning be open.
1: In Exodus chapter 3 verse 8. And I'm come down to deliver them.
0: We pay emi o so kale wa lati gba won
1: out of the land of Egypt.
0: Lowo awon ara Egypt.
1: Ohun ti Olorun se ni bibaye.
0: What God is doing here?
1: O fun won ni ileri.
0: He gave them the promise.
1: Ileri re o.
0: This is the promise.
1: Olufe o.
0: The love.
1: I will take you out of Egypt. I will take you out of that place. I will not just take you there. I will bring them out of the land
0: unto
1: the good land. So that good land, there is three things that happen in the good land. Number one, where God is taking them to is a large land. Number two, is flowing with milk. Number three, is flowing with honey.
0: So I'm going to stop on the honey. I know that honey is what God deliberately created for his people.
1: That is why in Proverbs chapter 24 verse 13
0: the Bible says,
1: my son, eat thou honey because it is good.
0: That is the reason why today you must get your own honey in your hand.
1: Number 11 stroke 15. Adebowale close. Barua Ipaja Lagos.
0: You must receive your honey. My son,
1: eat honey.
0: For it is good. For it is good.
1: And the honey comes, which is sweet to taste. If you read that Proverbs chapter 24 verse 14, the Bible says, so shall the knowledge of wisdom be unto thy soul.
0: Once you take that honey, the Bible says there is wisdom in it.
1: That is why today you must not meet that service.
0: Oh, but the padano is in
1: number 11 stroke 15.
0: Number 11 stroke 15.
1: Adebowale close. Barua Ipaja Lagos. Olufe o.
0: Beloved,
1: me mi mo pe
0: I know that
1: Olorun fe lo fun kankan.
0: God wants to use it for something.
1: Ni ojo Sunday.
0: On Sunday,
1: a gbadua si ile wa.
0: We prayed on our land.
1: Abu oyin si.
0: And we put on it.
1: Awon eyan ti mu eri to lagbara wa.
0: You are bringing great testimony.
1: Iwo na ma ni eri.
0: You too, you will have your testimony.
1: Ohun ti mo fe ko se ni.
0: All I want you to do.
1: Ko fin to se sile bayi.
0: Is to leave what you are doing now.
1: Ma bo ni High Tower Global Church.
0: Come to High Tower Global Church.
1: Ni Paja.
0: At Paja.
1: Number 11
0: stroke 15. Adebowale close. Barua Ipaja Lagos.
1: E pe Pastor Taiwo.
0: Call Pastor Taiwo.
1: Pe Pastor Taiwo.
0: That Pastor Taiwo.
1: He will not for me.
0: Direct me to the place.
1: 070 70 32 32 50 50 43 43 61 61. Pastor Taiwo.
0: Pastor Taiwo.
1: He will not for me.
0: Direct me.
1: 070 70 32 32 50 50 43 43 61 61. Tabi ko pe Pastor Remy.
0: Are you call Pastor Remy?
1: 081 081 36 36 30 79 79 45. Then pay like
0: let me call it one more time.
1: Pastor Emil.
0: Pastor Emil.
1: George will not for
0: please
1: me.
0: Direct me to
1: the place.
0: I must be in that program this morning.
1: I go make Joharo in
0: it. 8 a.m.
1: Tomati with the I go make Wahabo.
0: Once it's 10:30.
1: At Ipari.
0: We are done.
1: I work Peju.
0: At once.
1: I go make Kala.
0: 11 a.m.
1: Sorry, move back to
0: because I want you to go back to your place.
1: Pastor Emil.
0: Call Pastor Emil. Took out of it in his hand and was eating it while he was going.
1: kada yabasha.
0: Nebada katwa.
1: Onti oti kuma elawa.
0: Every dead thing in your head.
1: Oluwa sodo yi.
0: The Lord is turning it into honey.
1: Titi to fidi odo baba ti yare.
0: Until he gets to his father and mother.
1: Osi fi fun won.
0: And he gave to them.
1: Osi je.
0: And they did eat.
1: Sugbon on ko so fun won.
0: But he did not tell them.
1: Pe ninu oku kini un.
0: That out of the carcass of the lion.
1: Ni o ti mu oyin na.
0: He brought out the honey.
1: Olufe.
0: Beloved.
1: Baba re si so kale lo ba obirin na.
0: And his father went down unto the woman.
1: Samson jagun.
0: Samson fought a war.
1: Back in
0: he killed the lion.
1: Igba to patan.
0: After killing the lion.
1: Kinun ye de bi oyin.
0: And that one gave birth to honey.
1: Igba to pada bo.
0: And as he was going back.
1: Ki wo bo oyin na.
0: He took out of the honey.
1: O de jela jerin.
0: And he was eating it. Because honey was good.
1: Olufe.
0: Beloved.
1: Ogun aye re ma se.
0: Your battle will be over.
1: Lawa nisin.
0: This morning.
1: Lo we.
0: Go and dress up.
1: Omura.
0: And dress up.
1: Sabo.
0: And come.
1: Number 11
0: stroke 15. Number 11 stroke 15.
1: Adebo wale close. Barua Ipaja Lagos. Olufe o.
0: Beloved.
1: Tete kuro nle o.
0: Leave home early.
1: Awon omo school ti wole ba e.
0: Men are back to school.
1: Ori o dump yen.
0: Because of traffic.
1: Mo de mo pe.
0: And I know that.
1: Ojo ti Olorun ma sanu e.
0: The day that God will have mercy on you.
1: Oh, ni ri idaduro.
0: You will not have any hindrance.
1: Yesu Oluwa.
0: In Jesus.
1: Mo reti e o.
0: I'll be expecting you.
2: Time to gather together as kingdom general don't reach o. 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People wey baba God don train. People wey God don equip. People were ready to answer the call and take their position for the kingdom. Every army need generals. That is why for this October 2026, Obunge program won't shell for our church. Itawo Global Church. 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Come prepared, come expectant, come ready for what Baba God is ready to do for your life. Make sure say you did deal, because the word of God say, you are a chosen generation, a royal priesthood, and a holy nation. The God of Prophet Aro Ikotun, Naim talk say, your case is settled.
1: Enyara Kola,
0: people of color,
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1: Toyin
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1: Bokwenyara Matogu.
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0: Oh, Mrs. Awe.
1: 070-070-76-53-92-96-96.
0: People of Ayobo.
1: Epe Brother Success.
0: Oh, Brother Success.
1: Many 080-080-325-275-279-71. Enyara Abuleba.
0: People of Abuleba.
1: Abuleba.
0: Everywhere in Abuleba.
1: Epe Sister Tobiloba.
0: Oh, Sister Tobiloba.
1: Many
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4: 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And Yara Boru,
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4: 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That is Sister Mofe.
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4: 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And Yara Yetoro,
5: people of Ayetoro.
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4: Igbola.
5: Igbola.
4: Epe Brother Sunday. Ogundairo.
5: Oh, Brother Sunday Ogundairo.
4: 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Number one,
5: this number we are calling.
4: Yeah, what
5: they are the people you will call.
4: Don't feel it, boss, your friend.
5: So that you will get a free boss.
4: Then I told our global church, number 11 to 15, Adebowale Close, Barua, Ipaja, Lagos.
5: Aita Alombo. You are coming to Aita
4: Alombo. Global Church.
5: Global Church.
4: Enyara Ota.
5: People of Ota.
4: Eku Orire.
5: Congratulations.
4: Boss City Walota.
5: There is a boss at Ota now.
4: Ni Osi Roundabout.
5: At Osi Roundabout.
4: Enyara Olosun.
5: People of Olosun.
4: Akeja.
5: Orotun.
4: Orotun.
5: Iyanapapa.
4: Iyanapapa.
5: Three Crown.
4: Three Crown.
5: Iyagbalumo.
4: Iyagbalumo.
5: Iyajebu.
4: Iyajebu.
5: Akogun.
4: Akogun.
5: Afobaje.
4: Afobaje.
5: Panapana.
4: Panapana.
5: Okede.
4: Okede.
5: Gbogbo
4: Ibeyen.
5: All these
4: artists.
5: Go to Osi Roundabout.
4: All
5: you need to do,
4: call Kapwe Mrs. Adebiyi.
5: Just call Mrs. Adebiyi. 080 080 69 69 84 84 13 13 39 39. Let me call it one more time. People of Ota.
4: Call
5: Mrs. Adebiyi. 080 080 69 69 84 84 13 13 39 39.
6: Ignite the fire of love and revive your relationship with Reverend Mrs. Rhoda Olajuwoke Ikotun, a graced woman of God, founder of Women of Relevance International and a convener of Christian Sisters Fellowship, an initiative that helps singles and young married women to fulfill God's mandate of marriage and raising godly children. As a marriage therapist, she specializes on diagnosis and treatment of mental and emotional marital disorders, health issues, behavioral issues, and a wide range of relationship dynamics within the context of singles, couples, married, and family systems. She is the author of The Relevant Woman and a co-author of Marital Bliss with her husband, Prophet Olawale Ikotun, and many other books relating to other aspects of life. Visit us at number 11/15 at Debole Close off Fatani Road, Barua, Ibaja, Lagos. You will be glad you did. God bless you.
7: Welcome to another episode of Marital Bliss. My name is Reverend Mrs. Rhoda Ikotun. I am a marriage counselor and a legal practitioner. Today we are continuing on marriage mathematics. I want you to understand that marriage is not just about relationship. It is an equation. And if you don't understand the formulas, you will make mistakes. When you are going through additions and you are now subtracting, there will be problems. So you must understand what you are into.
8: gbọdọ̀ yí ẹ ohun tó tara bọ̀.
9: If you don't understand the principles,
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9: You must understand what you must do.
8: Ohun tí o gbọ́dọ̀ ṣe gbọ́dọ̀ yí ọ.
9: And you must understand what you must not do.
8: Ohun tí o dẹ̀ gbọ́dọ̀ ṣe gbọ́dọ̀ yí ọ.
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9: Some things that you must add in marriage.
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9: You know, naturally when you are talking about mathematics.
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9: Everything is about a formula.
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9: 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And you will now use another formula to solve that equation.
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9: You will not get the right answer.
8: O ní lè rí answer tó tọ́.
9: So if you see somebody that is doing well in marriage today.
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9: 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The Bible says.
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9: 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That will understand him.
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9: That they will talk together and
8: they will understand. 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
9: They will take steps together and it will work.
8: Tá jọ gbé ìgbésẹ̀ papọ̀ tá sì ṣiṣẹ́.
9: That was why he created the woman.
8: Ìdí nìyẹn tó fi dá obìnrin.
9: So you need to understand all of this.
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9: All the things you have been doing.
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9: In the name of Jesus.
8: Lórúkọ Jésù.
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9: Your effort cannot be enough.
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9: You will join those who are saying that marriage marriage is not
10: darapo ma won to nso pe igbeyawo ki se dandan.
9: I pray for you today.
10: Mo gbadura fun yin loni.
9: Don't return around your marriage.
10: Olorun yo tun igbeyawo re se o.
9: It shall be for good in Jesus.
10: Yo si dara loruko Jesus.
9: I want to use this opportunity to invite you today.
10: Mo fe lu ore ofe lati pe o leni.
9: So that you can join us in this special service.
10: Ki won na le darapo won ninu ipade pataki.
9: It is a covenant service of honor.
10: Ipade majemu oyin ni.
9: And we are coming to pray concerning our life.
10: Asimbo lati gbadura lori aye wa.
9: Our Father in the Lord is giving out honey, and it is free of charge. So come and receive your own, and your life will know sweetness in the name of
10: Jesus.
9: Also, on the 1st of October, we are going to have a ministers' conference. It's first and second. So if you are a minister of God and you're listening to me, you need to register
10: so that
9: you can be a part of the program. You need to call Pastor Sunday 080-24-32-80-27. Let me call it one more time. 080-24-32-80-27. Call him and register your name. And the Lord will bless you in the name of Jesus. You can reach out to me on my mobile number. 080-36-02-5232. 080-36-02-5232. Thank you for joining me. Your case is settled.

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1: 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Come on, Monoko, Kaji, that you are the classes, Papa, Atoto, you know. The Guardian Wapa, Lumi La Roy, then it was no going, like by Bay, Billy Go.
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The new Experience newspaper will mark its 9th anniversary on Thursday, September 24, 2026, with the 5th edition of its annual lecture and awards. The event will hold at the Rock View Hotel, Apapa Lagos, at 11 a.m. prompt, with industry leaders, regulators, and investors expected in attendance. This year's lecture and awards is themed New Economy in Action, Financing, Innovation, and Policy for Nigeria's Maritime Future. A former group managing director of the Nigerian National Petroleum Corporation, Chief Chamberlain Oyibo, will be the chairman of the occasion, Dr. Dorcas Gani Bature, as keynote speaker. The event will also feature a panel discussion on the theme, award presentations, and a photo exhibition chronicling 9 years of impact of the New Experience newspaper in the maritime and trade sector. Lead partners and sponsors for the 2026 edition are the Nigerian Port Authority, NPA, Nigerian Maritime Administration and Safety Agency, NASA, CFAX Group, SACO PLC, and Nigeria Port Economic Regulatory Agency, NPERA. 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Announcer, Prince Benson Davis, the publisher and chief executive officer of the New Experience newspaper.

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2: Coco, no, we're on the test. 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Yeah, I
0: just see what we're
2: doing. 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
2: 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And with growth strategy, one in a clear your clear nogun at a clear cabby, not a jack pay, one in one bay to your bayou. Jajama pay, I want the langba, 20 you won't see you be a befalo. One in one one lip by Latin pick one juni shallow, key show which go by the border and cool around. If it one in or ya, we can let your back papa. Latin that's your repa, ya 20 on German Nigeria 20, I want lip by Latin pay. Okay, it'll be million or no gun come on Nigeria, and your poor new show which she, Larry or Dumewa, will not want you to infect you kick a bite. 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And so you know what I say, I learn it to you. Look at Abiola Gundade, they pay on OKD, Lano, they pay a 20 barrel. You pay, I was in Belosa, I went play better by any. 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I look that day one shop with you. You pay a total of the Calais, or Jay Calara to Bogi. See, I remember I meant to look the Calais, no, I don't want it's already. 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

0: How are you?
1: One of a father's gifts to his child is to give them not just the house, but a home. A place where laughter bounces off the walls and a place always come back to, no matter how hard life knocks them to their knee. Thing is, I didn't grow up with that. It was always one landlord today,
2: open this door. I said
1: another tomorrow.
2: Get out of my house.
1: Owning a home always felt like something meant for other people. Other people, not me. So when I heard about the rent-to-own policy by the Lagos Home Shangotedu Phase 1, I thought it was just bad talk. You get. Then another friend about the homes in Badagry. Same thing. A colleague mentioned Igoro. Before long, these weren't just conversations anymore. They were actual keys in people's hands. Just like that, hundreds of these had already moved into new homes from the Lagos Homes, Shango Phase 1, Igbobo Housing Scheme, Tokbo Housing Estate, Kotlilas, Ileki, to Ajara Housing Scheme. Then I started noticing every few months, there was news of another housing project. Projects on Gotedo Phase 2, Ego, Igodo, and Ekwe were already on. That was when I made my dream a reality. We grabbed one of the units at Pen Cinema Agege. For the first time, owning a home didn't feel impossible thanks to the affordable home ownership opportunities created by the late government. So now, I won't just be handing over a my children. I'll be giving them a place they'll all call home. Babajide Olusowunmi, giving Lagos a home it deserves.
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1: Yes. Last term, my pen died in an exam. I shook it, blew into it, and nothing happened. Then, the invigilator handed me a Big Crystal.
0: Wow, it flows smoothly.
1: 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That's why I trust it.
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The New Experience newspaper will mark its 9th anniversary on Thursday, September 24, 2026, with the 5th edition of its annual lecture and awards. The event will hold at the Rock View Hotel, Apapa Lagos, at 11 a.m. prompt, with industry leaders, regulators, and investors expected in attendance. This year's lecture and awards is themed Blue Economy in Action, Financing, Innovation, and Policy for Nigeria's Maritime Future. A former Group Managing Director of the Nigerian National Petroleum Corporation, Chief Chamberlain Oyibo, will be the chairman of the occasion, Dr. Dorcas Daniel Bature, as keynote speaker. The event will also feature a panel discussion on the theme, award presentations, and a photo exhibition chronicling 9 years of impact of the New Experience newspaper in the maritime and trade sector. Lead partners and sponsors for the 2026 edition are the Nigerian Port Authority, NPA, Nigerian Maritime Administration and Safety Agency, NIMASA, CFAX Group, SACO PLC, and Nigeria Port Economic Regulatory Agency, NPERA. 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Announcer, Prince Benson Davis, the publisher and chief executive officer of the New Experience newspaper. 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

And of course, you know now, they don't win another award as deletans. They knock 100 years. They tell them, you must receive this anointing as the most digital company of the decade. Decade means that 10 years. And you say, for the 25 years on empty and on the inside town, yes, different organizations, they take notes of their success stories, how they move to make things work well. Yes, so I say, I won't go to MTN. And many things, those who ain't go South Africa, don't go come. That's the Media Innovation Program, Coho 5. Yes, they don't go come. And they're here. They're back to our city, Center of Excellence nowadays. So, many things. And somebody or some people go there inside the studios more time. Yes, season 6, what can we do together? I tell you, every MTN they bring just one ticket, 1% of the profits after tax when they make to see, say, the church communities. And I tell you, plenty of people went on benefit from this. They will tell you, say, our Lord is good all the time. Yes. Okay? So, that is the way to go. All right, I go buy a small break. Well, we'll come back. I'll give you small G's before I go bring in Jacob inside the studio here to tell you how they don't prepare for the season 6, which communities don't apply, what is the process, they don't do the verification, they don't go check to say, okay, you went say we no get borehole. Where we say our school no work out where our roof they leak. How far? Eh? And so, plenty things to talk about. Empty and not a tire. 25 years as a celebrator, they say they are just starting. Crazy. You must be crazy, rather. I'd be confused. I get that. Crazy, rather. No cost me this morning. Fred Mulonai, the Minister of Enjoyment. Now, maybe this. Yes, the MTN ambassador in the studio. I come back. Now. No, I can't find. Leave your radio down. Radio 1, 103.5. Metro Next 7.7. 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Now, there we'll crack. I come back.

0: 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Every possibility has shaped a life. Every life has helped build a nation. Together, they tell one extraordinary story. 25 years of possibilities. Cheers to what's next.
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5: Once you hear and like that, especially that small tingling voice we hear there of the children. Yes, the MTN Spelling Bee is still on round one, go in October 4. Okay, so who is getting ready? Who will be the next CEO for one day? We're going to tell our car, daddy, I mean, shift chair, make us lie here small because Nami win the spelling bee. Don't worry, when time reach, I go let you know. But I tell you, sir, plenty of things that happen. MT and not tire to the win award. Last week, I told you, I said the win award for Edge, EDGE, that one consigned male female inclusivity, and I would say women. They said they carry on for mine. So, Ogaka come to talk to who for MT? See the percentage of the male and female for management. But I said the female don't need them small, to be 50-50. And the plan now is by the year 2030. As you have, if not 10 management staff, then get 5 in a men, 5 in a female. So we are watching our 2030 no fire again. But this one, a brand new coming from Daily Times of Nigeria. MTN Nigeria named digital company of the decade. That's for the past 10 years. Say no company near MTN as far as digital matter they consign. Yes, this is a recognition when they get. At DTN 100 Times Heroes Awards. They present them as part of Daily Times Nigerians centenary celebrations. That's 100 year celebration. They recognize and acknowledge. Say, MTN, oh, not too much. Anything when concerned digital connectivity. If not, nobody there. Nobody there. So that's not different. Others there for Q. They say more than wait, but I don't agree with. So MTN, God will bless them as they go. This yet another award won. I don't get. This one coming as they just finished to celebrate 25 years of endless possibilities. You don't hear that commercial we have played before. MTN being the biggest as far as technology and connectivity matter they concern for we country. Okay? So, from there, we just move. Last week, I taste the media innovation program, those fellows. That's those journalists who will carry go, where they carry go, South Africa, to know as the environment be, they don't come back. I think they did South Africa for 2 weeks. And as they come back, they carry different things for mind. That's the South African leg of the MIP5 Fellowship. They don't succeed, they don't come back, marking the end of a rich learning experience for the fellows. And we say, as a day for that side, for South Africa there, the fellows do plenty things, leading institutions, including the University of Joburg, the day there, they visit the MTN Group, the Prime Media, that's the Press Council of South Africa, the Brand South Africa, and which other one? And Government Communication and Information System, the other one, GCIS. Okay? So part of the things when they look, when they enter South Africa, they say, they look at how business of journalism they go run on, especially this period when you say AI. People they fear AI, but AI they good, and some people say they bad. So they're looking at the modern trend in journalism, plenty of other things when they look at cross-border storytelling, as we say, our story, and so it be, how now be. They could look at the role of media to take shape and narratives for Nigeria. not only Nigeria, South Africa, and indeed the whole of Africa. We also have to give them opportunity for cultural and historical immersion. That's why I say they visit places over the year for history. They go Soweto, the Apartheid Museum, Constitution Hill, and plenty other places when they go, when they take no South Africa. But if you go South Africa, you say, yes, this is Nigeria where they take no us. As like if you come Nigeria too, there are places where you go, they say, yes, now Nigeria you come. So, other artists when they go. And as a return, the fellows bring back valuable knowledge, plenty professional connections, and fresh perspectives. All of this one go help them tell their story well as they're almost coming to an end for the program. Okay? And a quick one before Jacob will join me, plus plenty things we will look into. The next Afrobeat stars, you know, say they don't go Enugu for their regional auditions. After Enugu will represent South East, they go Benin. Benin, now South South. They suppose they just last week, as I tell you, when I did sign off on Thursday, but they one kind sicky sicky when I just before they call that sickness diphtheria. It's a sickness where you hear now, you nearly won't bite tongue. Isn't that diphtheria? Okay, sake of that, I'm saying, say, no, I don't feel this thing now for diphtheria area. Make it this people where they audition now, somebody can go catch them. So they move the search to Abuja, and it don't happen. The drum 13 and 14. And you say, now just yesterday, the thing finished for just. That's the search for Nigeria's next music sensation. It's getting more exciting. And I tell you last week too, Echo of the Carolers. From Thursday this week, I'll give you the venue by Thursday where you need to walk in there and register in case we say you never register up to now. Okay? From returning Golden Mic winner Andre Umar, to impressive new talents. When they see Fabuja there, Michael, Tamara Dubra, Alexandra Iwuchukwu, Destiny Rabo, and man, don't go back my name. I might just leave that one. Elogosan is foreign. Son name, the other one. If I attempt to call her now, a few wounds. Don't mind me. There's a Nigeria will get. If you go by side, you're going to say, there's some names where you could try to call, and you could wound yourself. Okay? So, all of these people, they'd already produced memorable moments with aha, as it tell me. So, Abuja on the 13th, Saturday, and Sunday, and 14th, yesterday, there, all of them show face for the audition. It didn't happen for so long, the result for Jahi, if you know Abuja well. And as I talk to you now, plenty of people don't come out. So, for those of now, when they get ready for Echo, Lagos not the place to be. Echo of the Carolers. If you never register up to now, please, I take a beg you, just text NAS as they hear me now, send them to 13013. Yes. Only 600 naira will come off your phone there. Okay? So, that is it. Once you do them, they will respond to you and every other thing. Go follow. All right, look at time, almost 60 minutes. Let me tell you, for show 11 o'clock. I just say, man, knock you somebody gist. Not all of them I give, I'll get some other gist when I still keep what I will give you on Thursday. I just say, man, I give you these ones. I don't want to keep Jacob waiting for too long. So, we will just rush enter one small market. Oh, come back. What can we do together? You didn't hear them before? If you never hear them, somebody's here to tell you what that one mean. But I don't talk about them plenty times. Some communities, you get one guy we see one time. So if you know me before, you know go know me again. That is the story of some communities. When MTN touch you, you can be the same again. I come back. No.
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5: MTN, what are we doing today? We are doing many things today. But what you want to do now, you say, we are shifting. I'm changing the gear. I don't talk plenty before. So the gear now go involve somebody inside the vehicle. Mm-hmm. I test every year, people they hear, say, MTN hammer. They do this. They don't receive 1% of that money which you say they get after they don't pay. Of course, I remember that's MTN tax for a year. Not the day less than 900 billion. You know now. As we don't come out, all of those things cost much, much okay. Now. Giving back to the society, I don't get the power to talk about them. Although I talked before, there's somebody we know as it happened there in the studio. How you doing, Jacob?
9: I did fine.
5: Oh, I tell them who you be. Well, that is something I won't try that. I say no.
9: My name is Akiodi Jacob.
5: Okay.
9: I did come from MTN.
5: Foundation, right?
9: MTN Foundation. Mm. And we day here to talk about what can we do.
5: That's a good name. I like that one. Even the way the name sounds, what can we do together? I mean, say, we from MTN are ready to work for you, but you, now you will do part of the work. So, Yanos now. So, what can we do together? What's it all about? Assuming you get somebody we never heard them before. You're the person.
9: So, what can we do together now? How MTN won contribute or add to waiting the society already don't give us.
5: Okay.
9: Many people be our subscribers, then they call, then they make use MTN line. Mm. We they happy. We they very happy and proud for that. So because of that, we also they say, okay, what do we give back to these people society? Where don't they answer us, take our use our lines, they buy data from us. Mm. What do we give back to them? So because okay, make you where they make calls with us. You waiting for the community. Decide what we feel do with you to help the community where we find ourselves.
5: Oh, beautiful. I said this year now, but this is the phase six or so. Okay,
9: yes.
5: So the phase six now, what's the foundation dwelling on? What will be the focus for this phase six when they're there now?
9: When they look at Soke, about 400 primary health care centers, we will arrange those places for the communities. Where
5: that's health, okay.
9: Yes. Mm-hmm. Then we'll also look at some science laboratories for schools.
5: Okay, that's basically health and education.
9: Yes,
5: that's
9: what we want to really look at.
5: Okay. Yeah, I understand some selections that already start. Can you give us an idea, like the selection, what they don't do so far for this phase six?
9: For the phases, we don't get nominations. So we ask people to send in places where they want, considering the health and education part. And we don't get about 20,983 nominations. Now come people.
5: What you call them?
9: 20,983.
5: Nominations. How long will it take? When they open and when they close? When was the nomination process?
9: The nomination been open for May. The first day of May.
5: Okay.
9: Can't end for June.
5: First day of June too.
9: The last day of June 20.
5: Okay, that means they run for 2 months.
9: 2 months, yeah.
5: And for this month, these 2 months now. 20,000. Now let me say, you know, every community one could not make empty a foundation.
9: Now the game plan be that.
5: I don't know, this is massive, 20,000 plus. So, how do you even confirm, people will say, okay, we need this. Now, this year, now, you're focusing on basically education and health. So, how do people now confirm, say, this 20,900, say, not be boo-boo, yeah. Say, true. Now, communities, we need those projects.
9: True talk. You know, after we close the nomination, we can't delegate a team to go the various communities to go physically see waiting people don't nominate. Make we see how some of them we then go nominate. True, some of them no go qualify, but some go qualify. Mm-hmm. So make we see those ones we really qualify, then we go start from there to begin plan how we will come into
5: This 20,900, it cut across the entire sea geopolitical zone. It just gets some areas when it concentrates.
9: The truth about MTN Foundation is that they know they won't leave anything for chance.
5: Okay.
9: So the thing cut across 35 states of the federation, including Abuja.
5: Okay.
9: Abuja follow.
5: Mm.
9: So for local governments, at least we try to reach 55 local governments.
5: After the 77 years. Okay.
9: Because you know, see this thing now, not just one time we do this thing. So in a sense, we also look at, okay, if it move right next.
5: Okay, so as it is now, the team, when they go, you would call them verification, they're on the move now. Checking
9: and
5: out. Where they go now, what's in particular, or maybe you know, what thing they want to look out for to make sure say you qualify or you don't qualify?
9: One, make the project where they don't nominate. Truly is there.
5: Okay.
9: We go come assess, we go see how far, waiting the team need.
5: Okay.
9: Is they better. Then also, we also look at saying, okay, if we do this thing, who will fit rich? Everybody will fit benefit from there.
5: That's we'll call it impact.
9: Impact, yes.
5: Okay. Wow. So that means that maybe these 20, not be, I don't know it all now. Well, you not be that approved the budget and all. Because in all, I'm looking at this numbers as to it really gets any area where I go say okay, anyhow it may be, let's give priority to these people, maybe these disadvantaged people as we call it. Are you understanding me?
9: Yeah,
5: because out of this 20,000, you get some we go, I know I guess like the one who is some people say get someone they critical. There was one I featured on this program from Kano. They don't give the hospital, no get water to drink. You know, so MTN Foundation go in there and saw that thing as critical and that thing will have a great impact. And the committee celebrated MTN Foundation. So when I got information, I splashed it on radio here now. So I'm looking at, is there any particular area where they say, okay, anyhow, maybe this area now we will look past. Is it until the team don't go there and verify, come back?
9: Well, like with the name we put there, what can we do
5: together? Yes.
9: So when we reach the community, when we reach the place, everybody will put head together and look, say,
5: okay,
9: this one, now we need pass at this one. So not be something where MTN will sit down for their office, the foundation will sit down for their office, just conclude. Because this one now don't involve the people.
5: Yes.
9: So when they reach there, then go assess the need with the people, then they will discuss with the people, say, this one now will be good.
5: Beautiful. I like that. That's the area where they look and say, out of this 20,000, maybe about 5,000 will need more attention than this one. Okay, this is the sixth phase. Now do phase one, phase two, phase three, phase four. If you look back since the start time, Are you get the way that they analyze now to feel the impact of those projects? You ever want to flood and go to blue for Befon or so? When I see the community there, their life change. I think they built a data center for them and all that. Are you people checking to assess to say, I hope these people are enjoying these efforts from MTN Foundation?
9: Yes, it is necessary we do that, and also for to follow up,
5: because that's
9: definitely we will do follow up. We not will just do the thing, leave and there come out. No, we need to follow up so that we know, say, okay, this thing really, for the need where they don't call for, this thing, they solve that need. Like the game plan with that. We follow up, we follow. We will nominate people, we will also check, they give us update.
5: Okay.
9: As thing.
5: That's from the communities?
9: For sure, because that's the community project.
5: Yeah, nice.
9: So the community also get people who go there too, because as it good for them, also it good for us.
5: Yes, that feedback helps you to know they are doing well and that the people are happy. Yes. Okay, I don't know how long will verification take? Are they done or they're still in it?
9: They are still in it.
5: Okay.
9: They're still there on the verification. They never complete. So by the time they finish, the work starts.
5: Yeah, because I was going to ask now, say, Once you finish verification and you confirm that out of this 20,000, okay, maybe we have like 5,000 critical, what next? What next to do after the verification? Is it just to say, okay, we've done our work, oh yeah, foundation release fund, let's go on some.
9: So, when the verification don't they complete, don't validate everything, we also assess, okay, these people really need this thing,
5: yes,
9: see the extent to which it will reach them, we begin the negotiations and discussions on how the project will start. And
5: okay.
9: Definitely as a project, we also want to do an phaser.
5: I was coming to it. Because,
9: also phaser.
5: Maybe you do a timeline that's okay, phase one, we'll do this, phase two, and give or take. How long will it even take to finish the project? You don't.
9: It depends
5: not,
9: on the kind
5: and,
9: of
5: on the
9: project.
5: But since it's community-based project, the communities would like to know the stages. Is there a place, maybe a site they can go to see? Okay, to that's a community for now to say, let's go to this site and watch to see the progress of the work MTN Foundation is doing for us. Is there anywhere they can reach out to follow it since it's their own?
9: Yes. For sure, because we don't go do the thing behind them. So from time to time, then meetings go they day, discussions go they come up, then people they contribute. Then also for the website, we will share with them a website where then they go study to see.
5: Okay,
9: where
5: you don't have the website now until you get there. You let them know.
9: Negotiate. But also the terrain of the place will also go decide the means with a mode where we take they do that communication exchange.
5: Okay. Wow, this is interesting. Jacob, it already opened our eyes to a lot of things. From this, you know, I'm not sure anyone will come from Lagos. And Lagos don't too open eyes. Maybe now, village is not the Lagos.
9: You know, if you conclude.
5: Until the verification people come back.
9: Yes.
5: Maybe say once up for Bejuleki, maybe they are screwed down for Fabuka. All right, that's the good news coming from MTN Foundation. Yes, the call for entries. You will do them. I tell you, the past 5 years, MTN Foundation, they involve in making communities smile. Yes, making them smile and smile well. And so, be on the watch out. If people say you now, when they listen to you, they say, that time I apply for my community. They come to do them. So, when time reaches, you need to thank MTN Foundation. As they don't help you. Phase 6 this year focus is on health and education, basically. Maybe next year you will look at other areas. Thank you plenty, Jacob. Call your son name again.
9: Akudi. Thank you.
5: Come on, the laugh is I run for that one. All right, that's the show. But before I go, my friend, they do 78th birthday today. That, you know, we're in a senior's debate. We get senior. We get senior.
10: Are they here?
5: We shall laugh.
10: You know, when you even cross this one,
5: So, my friend, Victor Feeling, yes, God bless you, really good. 70 years. We cannot mention them, just much with the 70-year-old. So, Victor, a young boy, that one had me to talk. So, Victor, no worry, I'm in the mood. I wear my cap. When you see me wear this kind of bola, you know, say the journey not be small. So, thank you, MTN. By Thursday, inshallah, I will still be here. Enjoy your day. God bless you. All the stations went down, join us. Bye bye, Fred Mulan, Minister of Enjoyment. With that portfolio. Au revoir.

I'm about to stay. 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One love. 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

0: don't miss a second of the tournament.
1: The New Experience newspaper will mark its 9th anniversary on Thursday, September 24, 2026, with the 5th edition of its annual lecture and awards. The event will hold at the Rockview Hotel, Papalegas, at 11 a.m. prompt, with industry leaders, regulators, and investors expected in attendance. This year's lecture and awards is themed Blue. The New Experience newspaper will mark its 9th anniversary on Thursday, September 24, 2026, with the 5th edition of its annual lecture and awards. The event will hold at the Rockview Hotel, Papalegas, at 11 a.m. prompt, with industry leaders, regulators, and investors expected in attendance. This year's lecture and awards is themed Blue Economy in Action, Financing, Innovation, and Policy for Nigeria's Maritime Future. 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Announcer Prince Benson Davis, the publisher and chief executive officer of the New Experience newspaper.

Ya kasie onye ma na-ege ntị. 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
1: 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Imagine a letter green light pharmaceutical, company limited. Hey, can even a man give it's an indicator to the next. Hey chief, it's here to define it to Kwanya, which is here, Kwanwa Benkis is in Agwato, but you lose a one on Akpo, Ezo Yenazia, Ezo Yenanokwa, Akuzum Banana, Nachinakan Akpo, President. 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
6: The serious Igbo. No, the truth is that only Igbo need to know Igbo. It's only in other places you see people now so only one language and they don't know.
7: Adema kai konu bi onye anyi biara.
5: Adema.
6: We want to thank God and bless the Almighty Jehovah God for giving us.
7: Anyi chori kele chineke na jaya mama kinyanyi inyanyi ohera puriche.
6: For us again to see this day.
7: maka ihu ubochi ta anya.
6: But there are many people who wanted to see today and they are
7: not. Enwere otutu ndi o masiri ka ha hu ta mana enweghi ike.
6: The important thing is that we have entered the mba mba month.
7: Nke ka pa bu na nya banyego no nwa mba onwa mba.
6: Many people think that mba mba month signifies negative. It's a lie.
7: Otutu ndi chere no nwa mba bu onwa nsogbu asia se ka obu.
6: The God we serve always protect us no matter the day.
7: Chineke anyi na efe na echebe anyi na banyego dubochi obu.
6: Wherever you are today, get ready to be blessed. I've always told everyone that listen. There's no other power that can be compared to
7: our
6: God. My brother and my sisters, if you don't know him and the power of his resurrection, I
7: appeal
6: to you, surrender yourself to the Lord
7: Jesus Christ.
6: Live a life of holiness.
7: Endo di nsọ.
6: Holiness without which no man shall see the Lord.
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6: you are not helping anybody.
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6: You are helping yourself.
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6: Because you begin to have a personal close relationship with God.
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6: I thank God.
7: Taa, ekelerem Chineke.
6: I'm in Lagos again.
7: Anọm na Lagos.
6: My brothers and my sisters.
7: Nwanne nwoke, nwanne nwaanyị.
6: You that have been listening to my ministration. I want to congratulate you.
7: Achọrọ m ikele gị.
6: Because this time,
7: ugbu a,
6: it is important.
7: Ọ dị mkpa.
6: For us to have a special ministration.
7: Ka anyị na-enwe ofere pụrụ iche.
6: Concerning September, October, November, December.
7: Maka ọnwa September, October, November na kwa ọnwa December.
6: So that you and me will enjoy that 4 months. You will not be among those who are talking negative about the
7: month.
6: My brothers and my sisters, I want to let you remember, as I've always told people, it is true we are living in a world of wickedness.
7: People
6: are not happy to see you progressing. World where people are smiling with you, but they have bitterness in their hearts. My people call it Iwe Dinobi, Amudineze and Company. It's a limited liability company. They are smiling.
7: Bitterness in them.
6: But I thank God that the way you can overcome them, hold God tight. There's no other power. Forget about anything occultism.
7: Spiritism.
6: All those who are practicing those things, they will tell you at the mention of the name of
7: Jesus,
6: every knee shall bow and every tongue will confess that Jesus is Lord. Today,
7: ta,
6: I congratulate all of you hearing me now. Because it means that God wants you to be a partaker of what God wants to do in this particular program. Because this time, I'm not having the program at Power Arena. No, I'm not having it there. I'm going to be having this program right there in Abeson. Number three.
7: Nini Ola Street.
6: Abeson. Opposite. NMPC.
7: NMPC.
6: Petrol Station.
7: No, don't manobala. NMPC. Get in Abeson.
6: In Abeson. That's where we are going to be having this particular program. Remember that when we have such programs, my programs normally is to use what God has given to me that has taken me all over the world. I will always do counseling anywhere I am. I was in Canada the other day. They were shouting.
7: aneti
6: both the white and the black
7: mandi ocha mandi ochi chineke bofu
6: that is counseling
7: obu ntuziaka
6: when you come to see me for counseling
7: mwe bia kutere maka ntuziaka
6: shut up your mouth
7: imechi ono gi
6: don't tell me your problem
7: the redu
6: allow God to reveal the source of that
7: chereka chineke jirake buge hebu nsogbu
6: where is the problem coming from
7: ebe nsogbu ha malitere
6: who are those responsible
7: ndi aka had na nsogbu
6: and most important is what was it done
7: bu ihe aga eme ka nsogbu
6: ahu ela for that problem to go
7: ka hebu nsogbu la
6: because if we only if we can only see
7: and
6: we don't have solution that is rubbish God is the God of solution
7: and
6: so pick up your phones now if you want to be a partaker and call the following numbers the numbers to call are
7: 091 0951 0 7 7 7 7 0 1 0 1 8 5 8 5
6: I repeat that number
7: 091 0 9 1 5 0 5 0 7 7 7 7 0 1 0 1 8 5 8 5
6: the second one
7: Kabo
6: 0 8 1 0 8 1 0 1 0 1 9 7 9 7 4 4 4 4 8 8 8 8 can I repeat that
7: Kampo Yozo
6: 0 8 1 0 1 0 1 9 7 9 7 44 4 4 88 88 and the last one
7: 0 8 0 7 0 8 0 7 5 9 5 9 8 0 0 8 0 0 2 0 2 0
6: I repeat that
7: 0 8 0 7 0 8 0 7 5 9 5 9 8 0 0 8 0 0 2 0 2 0
6: that is for those who want to reach me personally
7: mka nkipazo abu maka ndi choro kamon hakuo
6: this particular ministration
7: Oferua
6: is going to be a spiritual diagnosis. I discovered many years ago.
7: And
6: if you are only telling people, go and pray, go and fast, without finding the source of the problem, they cannot get the solution.
7: If
6: somebody has headache, you don't give him APC. You don't give him belly medicine.
7: We'll
6: give him the exact treatment. So
7: we have to find out
6: whether the problem is blood problem. Blood is speaking against you. It is not a question of fasting. If you have generational problem, it might be deliverance or ordinary prayers. So I invite you, wherever you are now, remember the number 091 0 9 1 5 0 5 0 7 7 7 7 0 1 0 1 8 5 8 5 the second one
7: Nkabo
6: 0 8 1 0 8 1 0 1 0 1 9 7 9 7 4 4 4 4 8 8 8 8 and the last one
7: Nkipazo
6: 0 8 0 7 5 9 5 9 8 0 0 8 0 0 2 0 2 0 Abeson
7: Abeson Estate Kaga.
6: God bless you.
7: Kachineke gozi egi.
6: As you come.
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And the Word of God will surely do you good.

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3: I'm okay, you fair. I
4: am always saving you fair.
3: Oh, what's your look?
4: Okay, oh, right, what's
3: the man body?
4: I'm okay.
3: Not to pay for my family. Oh, no,
4: I'm not going to take care of you.
3: Oh, you're not even kings. No, you're not. What's your voice? Better put your voice. Go for a Rojasha Lori vitamin A.
4: Oh, wait, John Timon in your life. You're playing me at the delay me.
3: Benny, oh, far off. Only right when that's your rubber cap. Oh, see, my boy, I'm back on your lad. Don't go back. You're on us.
4: Oh, tell us. Oh, she won't ready. No, we got you. We go in your bed. Oh, Devon Kings, you're always a bit.
3: Oh, Dara, be already.
4: Devon Kings, Omanu Aladun, Adun Tokoedi, Ati Aramora. Oh, and you go way later, Jackie Jado, Relay Day Nigeria.

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0: Yes sir.
1: I believe we come from Fukumako research lab only. When they tell me I'm the teacher, professor, when in school, ex boyfriend, when they log back, so when they go to the phone,
0: I didn't do it. Owo ti wa o ti doga
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1: 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it's about when it's about when it's about when it's about when it's about when it's about when it's about when it's about when it's about when it's about when it's about when it's about when it's 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
5: 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Yo fe meji ti o se mo to ma se le.
4: Yes sir.
5: Then to send a man if any book walk on a pretty other eye and
4: walk. Yes sir.
5: You know what I mean? Saying, Yahoo, you're making money. You're reading with a new year, that's what you're calling money. You're going to have your calling money. Tell me about the fire making it. 1 pound can be money.
4: Mm-hmm.
5: 1 10 minute, 10 penny.
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4: Good answer. Is she?
5: Is she? Is she? Is she? Is she? Is she? Is she? Is she? Is she? Is she? Is she? Is she? Is she? Is she? Is she? Is she? Is she? Is she? Is she? Is she? Is she? Is she? Is she? Is she? Is she? Is she? Is she? Is she? Is she? Is she? Is she? Is she? Is she? Is she? Is she? Is she? Is she? Is she? Is she? Is she? Is she? Is she? Is she? Is she? Is she? Is she? Is she? Is she? Is she? Is she? Is she? Is she? Is she? Is she? Is she? Is she? Is she? Is she? Is she? Is she? Is she? Is she? Is she? Is she? Is she? Is she? Is she? Is she? Is she? Is she? Is she? Is she? Is she? Is she? Is she? Is she? Is she? Is she? Is she? Is she? Is she? Is she? Is she? Is she? Is she? Is she? Is she? Is she? Is she? Is she? Is she? Is she?